0: favourites from the 90s and 2000s. 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
3: 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Think of it like this. 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
8: Good morning, Alana McIntyre here with the latest. The Socceroos World Cup campaign has come to a devastating end this morning. The newsroom's John Michael is at Dallas Stadium with all the details.
9: The Aussies have been eliminated from the tournament after going down to Egypt in a penalty shootout. After conceding early, the Socceroos equalised in the second half to force the match into extra time. Sadly, our boys missed two spot kicks, with the African nation advancing to the final 16. Australia still yet to ever win a knockout match at the World Cup.
8: Taylor Swift and Travis Kelce have said I do in NYC, with pink billboards around Madison Square Garden flashing up reading just TNT married. Huge stars were seen heading to the venue earlier, like Hugh Grant, Ed Sheeran and Bradley Cooper. It's understood Adam Sandler officiated the ceremony, while there were no bridesmaids or groomsmen. The singer's brother was her man of honour and the footballer's brother was his best man. The speculation Taylor will sing, joining Stevie Nicks and Paul McCartney for a performance. A man is due in court in November accused of stalking Kylie Minogue's family in Melbourne. The 66-year-old allegedly sending the family gifts and bombarding them with texts and calls claiming he was in a relationship with a singer. And strange scenes along a quiet stretch of sand in Queensland. An exclusion zone had to be set up north of Townsville so crews could check a potentially hazardous object. It's been taken away for testing, with residents claiming it could be space debris.
2: Your sport now.
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8: The Swans are second on the AFL ladder, beating the Western Bulldogs by 35 points at the SCG. Coach Dean Cox says it was pleasing from the first bounce.
11: You know, I thought the players from the game last week reviewed the game really well, took a fair bit into training throughout the couple of sessions that we did have and executed really well.
8: The Crows beat the Eagles in Perth by 25 points, and Socceroos midfielder Jackson Irvine has asked Australia to get behind Harry Suter and Lucas Harrington following their missed penalties, with the Aussies knocked out of the World Cup by Egypt.
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14: For the West Coast today, cloudy, slight chance of a shower with light winds. Elliston getting up to 16, Woodna 14. The Eastern Air Peninsula, cloudy, slight chance of a shower. Light winds becoming southeasterly, 15 to 20 kilometres an hour around the middle of the day. Cleve expecting 14, 13 for Kimber. And the Lower Air Peninsula, cloudy, slight chance of a shower with light winds. Coffin Bay 16, Cummins and Port Lincoln expecting 15.
13: Less coffee, more chaos. Moments we're legally allowed to replay. Good morning, EP. The best bits for Port Lincoln better.
14: This morning we'll get the thing underway with sport. We'll talk to Bevo shortly. Chris Prime. I'll talk to him too about the Woodna Merino Expo, which is coming up soon. And the Prime Minister's bank account got hacked into. We'll talk about that as well in Good

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1: On a warm summer's evening, on a train bound for nowhere, I met up with a gambler. We were both too tired to sleep, so we took turns.

0: missed the breakfast buzz? No worries. We've rated the Good Morning EP Vault. Here's the best bits of Good Morning EP.
1: And on the phone this morning, Bevan Jones. Bevo, good morning.
2: Ray, good morning to you, mate. And I must admit, I, like a lot of Port Adelaide supporters, are very up and about after last Saturday night. I certainly wasn't expecting that.
1: Yes, of course, you are a Port supporter. I backed the Crows for this one, so I'm not happy.
2: I think you and many people did as well, but even some Port supporters probably, you know, weren't expecting that to happen as well, with the amount of players that were missing from the side. And I think they said it was Port's youngest ever showdown side. And wow, they were just superb, Ray. I was lucky enough to be there. And as you can tell from my voice, I'm still pretty up and about. It was just a brilliant performance. From the first bounce, Port was just so desperate and their pressure was just superb. And, you know, the Crows have been playing such good footy. They've won three in a row and beaten some really good sides in Geelong, Melbourne and the Dogs. But the way that they played, it was almost the other way around. It was almost like Port was actually fifth and the Crows are 15th. Like, the pressure was that good and the Crows were really fumbly. And, yeah, pretty much the whole game, Port was superb. And in the last quarter, there was a bit of a glimpse of hope for Crows fans that they might make a comeback. But Port's credit, they just stayed really composed. And, yeah, wins like that, you know, they can give you so much belief, can't they? So a 26-point win in the end to the power.
1: Yeah, and you said last week, I seem to remember, that the Port were going to play like they got nothing to lose.
2: That's exactly right, and that's the way they played. And, you know, Josh Carr, to his credit, I mean, we've talked about this many a time. I think they've had five games or something where they've lost by less than the kick. And they could be a lot higher on the ladder, but what a great performance in his first year at the coaching helm. And considering all the players they've had as well during the year, he's done a really, really good job. And most likely Zach Butters is going to leave, but, you know, the future's pretty bright at Alberton. And I wasn't certainly thinking that early in the year when we lost to West Coast, but yeah, it's been a huge turnaround. And like I said, to beat the Crows, who've been in red hot form, one of the form teams in the competition, and to do it by 26 points as well, and probably could have been 10 goals plus if they kicked straight. Yeah, it was a really good effort by the power. And speaking of Zach Butters, 37 possessions to him, deservingly winning the showdown medal. He was unbelievable. And also Jason Horne-Francis, he's having a great year as well. Was superb for all the power. Those two were just brilliant. I think, believe it or not, I reckon they, from what I heard, they had more clearances between the two of them than the whole Crows team for the whole game. That shows their dominance.
1: Oh, no.
2: So, yeah, it's a really good performance. And then Jordan Sweet as well in the ruck did a great job, you know, knocking it down to those guys. And I should mention, as well, Josh Lye in defence, young guy. This is an amazing story, Ray. He was actually picked out a couple of years ago, pretty much out of nowhere. He was playing for Cheltenham in the local Victorian competition, and one of the recruiters just went along and by accident actually just going on to watch a mate play, and was so impressed by the way that Josh Lye played that they thought they'd give him a go at Alberton. And then he was playing so well with the Magpies that they decided to give him a go on the power, and really he hasn't missed a beat and kept Josh Rosselli to only 9 possessions and 1 goal, and he'd been in ripping form before that and also had 10 marks as well, 15 possessions at 85% disposal efficiency. So what a story that is. And yeah, like I said, up and about, Port supporter, and maybe a little bit biased, but yeah, really good performance by the power. And the Crows have got, you know, some work to do if they want to get up there into that top four, or like make a difference in finals this year.
1: Okay, now, being a Port supporter, you've given them 3 minutes of time on air, so that's enough of that, all right?
2: Yes, I should mention the Crows as well. Darcy Fogarty, really good, 5 goals to him, and played one of his best games of the year, so it's a credit to him. And Jordan Dawson, again, the skipper, tried his hardest for 25 possessions, but yeah, there really wasn't much to write home about for the Crows other than those two guys.
1: All right, so they get 30 seconds. Port get 3 minutes. Nicely done, mate. All right, Bevan, good to talk to you, mate, and we'll catch up again next week.
2: Look forward to it, mate.
1: That's Bevo talking sport.
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5: Fans asked me to sign albums, and I signed one of my first singles the other day, and it really stops me in my tracks. And I think, oh, that's me from a long time ago. Wow.
4: We'll update the latest music news. Roland Gift of the Fine Young Cannibals talks about recording at Prince's Studios. And we hear about the making of Madonna's True Blue. It's this week's classic album double.
6: The last things I heard from her were Material Girl and Like a Virgin, and then this. And believe me, that was one scared record company.

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9: 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The best bits of Good Morning EP with Ray Clark. Thanks to Macca's Port Lincoln.

0: from the laughs you nearly spilled your coffee over to the moments that made the whole Eyre Peninsula grin. Here's the best bits of Good Morning EP.
1: Yeah, the Woodner Merino Expo is coming up shortly. We'll talk to Chris Prime about that and the PM's bank account, which got hacked into. We'll find out more about that as well.

0: trim the early starts and kept the good stuff. Welcome to the best bits of Good Morning EP.
1: And on the phone this morning, I've got Chris Pine. He is the publicity officer for the Pol Merino Expo and Eyre Peninsula Stud Merino Breeders Pre-Sale, which is a real mouthful. Good morning, Chris. How are you, mate?
2: I'm good, thank you.
1: That's good. So tell us all about the expo and the sale.
2: It's pretty much, we've got 19 studs coming from EP showing their rams leading up to their sale, where most of the ram sales will start a couple of weeks after. So there's been 19 studs displaying and they'll have their top statics there.
1: And there's going to be a champion Hoggett ram too being judged.
2: Yeah, we have a couple of classes. We start off with the unhoused ram, so I guess more in the commercial sense where they haven't been fully shed prepared. That starts at 10:30, and then the Elders EP Hogger of the Ram is judged after that.
1: Just a little bit off track here. I heard someone told me you had a Tinder page for one of your ewes a few years back.
2: Oh, it was just a story made up, maybe by a radio person that wasn't fully aware. It wasn't a Tinder page. He's actually still got his own Facebook page running.
1: Oh, okay.
2: Because, like, we couldn't get him on Tinder. the ewes couldn't swipe.
1: Okay. It is a problem.
2: But in all seriousness, like, it's a... I mean, we go up to Woodna and have a very good day up there and... we're lucky to have some really good sponsors. Elders have been long-term sponsors of not just EP Expo, but the field days all over South Australia. And they are magnificent sponsors and great to work with. Curtis's off to the first prize for the EP Hog of the Year. So, once again, we've been with them for 6 or 7 years and look, they're just awesome to work with. So we're pretty lucky. We've got a good bunch of stud breeders and we've got a good bunch of sponsors and we generally have a pretty good day.
1: Yeah. I used to work for the Australian Wool Testing Authority many years ago, but I know nothing really about the merinos. Have you got good quality merinos here?
2: I think we've got some of Australia's leading merinos and everyone will tell you that, whatever area they're from, but I think our merinos match up with any in South Australia, and yeah. I think Australia.
1: Okay, so there'll be some good prices going for this particular sale.
2: Yeah, there'll be some good rams on show, and like a fair number of them will be up for sale in the coming months.
1: Yeah,
2: on the on property sales.
1: Okay, so the expo is happening at the Woodna Showgrounds, July 6th. Fantastic! Thank you very much for your time this morning, Chris.
2: No worries. Thank you very much. Hope to see everyone there from about 10 o'clock.
1: That's Chris Pine, the publicity officer for the Eyre Peninsula Stud Merino Presale and Pol Merino Expo. Yeah!
0: The 5CC Saturday Morning Sports Show is taking a short break. We're off on a holiday, but we won't be away for long. We'll be back with you Saturday, July 18 from 8 a.m, covering the latest results, local sports news and the stories from right across the Eyre Peninsula. The Saturday Morning Sports Show on 5CC. 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
1: Now, I'd like to tell you about a couple of graduate workers that have been sacked, and they're facing criminal charges after allegedly accessing the Prime Minister's banking details. This is not smart. The workers, aged 21 and 25, were grads employed by consultancy giant Ernst & Young and were on secondment to the Commonwealth Bank when they allegedly used the bank's systems to access the personal banking details of Anthony Albanese and at least one senior Ernst & Young partner. Not a good move, guys. The 21-year-old man faces two criminal charges. One is unauthorized access or modification of restricted data. That I understand. But here's the great one. It's also using a carriage service to make available, publish or otherwise distribute information that is personal data of one or more individuals and engage in that conduct in a way that reasonable persons would regard in all the circumstances as menacing or harassing towards those individuals. That is a mouthful of a charge, and I'm sure that is not in a book anywhere of charges. I think they make these things up. The 25-year-old man was charged with one count of unauthorized access to restricted data. Yeah, I get that too. These two idiots have pretty much killed their chances in any major consultancy firm. However, I do believe Hungry Jacks are still hiring.
13: If you change

0: Port Lincoln to right across the Eyre Peninsula. These are the moments that made mornings magic. The best bits of Good Morning EP.
1: And to talk sport this morning, Bevan Jones. How you going, Bevo?
2: Great to be with you again, mate.
1: That's good. Hey, listen, before we get into anything else, I want to talk about Tony Modra. It's so good to see he's okay.
2: Yeah, I think everyone held their breath last Thursday night when they heard the news about what had happened to Mods and horrible situation there. And thankfully, you know, the first responders were there and also his family, everyone, you know, thought on their feet. And thankfully, whilst it's been some nasty surgeries that he's gone through and he's probably going to have a few scars,
1: yeah.
2: Most important thing is that he's okay. There's no brain damage. And hopefully he'll make a full recovery, which, you know, could have been far worse if it wasn't for those people.
1: Yeah, it's quite extraordinary that he managed to pull the truck over to the side of the road, you know, after being hit by this blooming tree.
2: Blows your way, doesn't it? And
1: it does.
2: To think that, yeah, you could be so clever in such a tricky situation is quite amazing, really. So, yeah, it's a credit to Mods for doing that. And like we said, thankfully he's okay. And, you know, even being a Port Adelaide supporter, I, like many people, were just a huge fan of him growing up, and just every week he'd just be taking hangers and kicking goals from ridiculous angles. And,
1: yeah,
2: you know, I think one day he kicked 13 goals after having a bender the night before. That just gives me away. So, I mean, obviously, I don't do that these days, but, yeah, it's just crazy what he used to do. And I've been lucky enough to meet him once before, and he's just such a humble and down-to-earth guy. And you hear all the stories from people as well, just saying how nice he is, and he's such a family man as well. So, yeah, thoughts with the family. And like you said, Ray, good to hear that he's, you know, making a reasonable recovery there.
1: Yeah. Another showdown. They seem to come around quite often, don't they?
2: Yeah. I was actually at the last showdown 2 months ago now. I can't believe how fast that's gone. And
1: yeah,
2: it was an incredible game. I think when I talked about it, Port sort of felt like they had the game won, and then the Crows kicked that ridiculous goal from the boundary line to Braden Cook in the last 30 seconds. So I'm hoping it's going to be another close one. Everyone's predicting it's going to be a whitewash with the situation with the Crows pretty much at full strength and Port just so banged up at the moment after copping some big injuries last Saturday night in their loss to Collingwood. So, but you just never know these games, Ray. Every showdown's generally pretty close. I mean, there's been a few one-sided affairs, but most of them are pretty close. And you know, Port's going to throw everything they can at the Crows, even though they're a bit undermanned. Know that Josh Carr will have them ready to go. So I'm expecting a big contest on Saturday night. I can't wait.
1: So you're backing the Crows?
2: I think the Crows will win, but obviously being a Port supporter, I hope it's the other way around. But, you know, the Crows have started to play some really good footy. They've won three in a row now against quality opponents in Melbourne, Geelong and the Bulldogs. So, yeah, they're playing really good footy at the moment. But like I said, you never know with showdowns. Port's going to have absolutely nothing to lose, and it's going to be like a final for them. So plenty of things have happened.
1: Fair enough. But sometimes, because being a WA man, there was, you know, you've got the Dockers and, of course, West Coast over there, and sometimes you jump ship when you have to, you know what I mean?
2: Yeah, that's right. You just never know, and those games are always so good as well to watch. The showdowns and the derbies, the derbies, as you're on the call them, are just such good contests. And I really hope that one day the AFL realise this and make these Thursday or Friday night blockbuster games, standalone games, instead of, you know, Saturday night or, you know, double headers on a Friday night. Just makes no sense to me. Even Victorians love these kind of games. So, yeah, hopefully one day there'll be some common sense here, right?
1: Yeah, fantastic. All right, Bevo, good to talk to you, mate, and we'll catch up again next week.
2: Look forward to it, mate.
1: That's Bevo talking sport.
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11: Good morning, Alana McIntyre here with the latest. Residents along the east coast are being urged not to touch sick wildlife as further testing gets underway to determine whether or not a bird found along New South Wales has the H5 strain of bird flu. The giant petrel returned a positive preliminary test near Hawk's Nest, with the CSIRO results set to be handed down later today. Perth residents are being urged to closely watch their pet birds and poultry with a suspected case found in the city. Infectious disease expert Kudzai Kanutu has told the ABC many people are naturally concerned.
12: Because we know that there's that real risk of expansion of the outbreak amongst the wild bird population, and then our historical understanding that many of our greatest flu pandemics historically have originated in bird population.
11: A Melbourne man is accused of harassing Kylie Minogue's family, bombarding them with texts and calls. The 66-year-old has allegedly been sent sending the singer's family gifts, claiming he's in a relationship with the star. He's due in court in November. Briefly, several arson attacks in Adelaide have now been linked. Hundreds of pro-Palestine protesters are gathering outside Sydney's town hall, where Anthony Albanese is attending Labor's conference. And Taylor Swift and Travis Kelce are now husband and wife, the superstar couple tying the knot at Madison Square Garden in front of A-listers like Hugh Grant and Jimmy Fallon. Adam Sandler officiating the ceremony. The Empire State Building is glowing like a sapphire, with NYC locals questioning if it was the singer's Something Blue.
8: Your sport now. 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
11: The Socceroos are now out of the World Cup. Australia going down to Egypt in a penalty shootout. Harry Suter and Lucas Harrington both missing crucial spot kicks. Tony Popovich telling SBS it's hard, but he's proud.
13: I think we showed the world that Australian football is strong.
11: In the AFL, the Swans are second on the ladder. They beat the Western Bulldogs by 35 points at the SCG.
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1: Starting in Arno Bay, we have a high tide 5:01 of 1.88 metres, low tide 12:25 a.m. 0.49 of a metre. Franklin Harbour, we've just passed our low tide at 10:52.87 of a metre, so the next high tide is at 5:28 this evening of 2 metres. Coffin Bay, we have a high tide at 3:02, 1.4 metres, low tide at 10:04 this evening, of 0.48 of a metre. For Streaky Bay, high tide at 3:09 of 2 metres, 2.1 metres, low tide at 9:23 this evening, 0.72 of a metre. For Tumby Bay, we have a high tide at 4:27 this afternoon, 1.9 metres, low tide 11:26 this evening, 0.57 of a metre. And for Port Lincoln, we have a high tide at 4 o'clock this afternoon, 1.7 metres, low tide at 10:55 this evening of half a metre.
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1: For the West Coast today, cloudy, slight chance of a shower with light winds. Elliston getting up to 16, Woodna 14. The Eastern Air Peninsula, cloudy, slight chance of a shower. Light winds becoming southeasterly, 15 to 20 kilometres an hour around the middle of the day. Cleve expecting 14, 13 for Kimber. And the Lower Air Peninsula, cloudy, slight chance of a shower with light winds. Coffin Bay 16, Cummins and Port Lincoln expecting 15.
14: One show, zero filters, and just enough editing to keep us employed. Good morning, EP. The best bits for Port Lincoln better.
1: This hour, Uber versus taxis. Who has the best stuff left in the back of their cars? We'll talk about that. I'll also be talking to Seb Brewer from Landscape SA. And the government wants to put a big battery in Port Lincoln. We'll talk about that a little later in the hour too on Good Morning EP, The Best Bits.

0: this Good Morning EP through the week? Well, aren't you lucky we press record? It's the best bits of Good Morning EP.
1: Good Morning EP.
2: There's an interesting list that was released recently of stuff that's left in Ubers. Stuff they find on the back seat. And taxis as well. There's a list for that sort of stuff as well. And I was wondering how they compare. All right, so let's compare Ubers and taxis. Now, Uber, first up, ankle monitor. They found some dentures. Ooh. 284-litre fish tank. How did that end up in the back of a car? I don't know. Live butterflies and a prosthetic leg. Prosthetic leg. I guess the Uber driver said, hop out. The guy took it literally. Now, in the taxis, a medical breathing machine was left behind. A brand new designer jewellery. Nice. And a drag queen outfit. So if you... I love that one. I think if you're going to compare the two, who wins as to weird stuff left in the back of a taxi or an Uber, I think taxi has to take it out just for the drag queen outfit, if nothing else. Some other odd stuff left behind includes a stuffed mink, two pugs, a French horn, a single 10-pin bowling pin, birth certificate, laboratory samples. Ooh, I wouldn't be touching those. A license plate. 4 cinnamon rolls, scrolls, yum, and 3 kilograms of goat meat. Look, add a partridge in a pear tree and you have an interesting version of the 12 Days of Christmas song.
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2: Landscape SA Air Peninsula, I've got a new draft plan. We'll talk to Seb Brewer about that shortly and a little later in the hour too. A local battery, which the government want to put in Port Lincoln for our power system, we'll talk about that.

0: packed with local stories and the kind of moments only EP Mornings can deliver. 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
1: Now, Landscape SA Eyre Peninsula have a new regional landscape plan out, and Seb Brewer is the acting GM of Landscape SA Eyre Peninsula. Good morning, Seb.
2: Morning, Ray. Thanks for having me.
1: No worries. So, the new regional landscape plan. So, tell me about that.
2: Yeah, we're really excited to launch the new plan today. The plan's all about providing a framework to help us manage Eyre Peninsula's natural resources. It's about protecting our farming country, our coastline, native vegetation, and engaging the communities that live in and love the natural resources of Eyre Peninsula.
1: Yeah, now some of those resources, you've broken it up into various areas, like water is one of them. What are you focusing on there?
2: We play a role in managing the groundwater resources and surface water resources on Eyre Peninsula. So we've also recently just launched our new water allocation plan that sets the guidelines for water take in the region for the next 10 years.
1: And, of course, there's other areas too, like primary production. What are you focusing on with that?
2: Primary production is really working with our farmers. We run a whole range of extension-type activities and partner with AREP to deliver those. That's really all about us helping to improve soils, ensure sustainable water use, and really help support long-term productivity for the region.
1: Yeah, and of course, pests like plants and animals, that's always an issue, isn't it?
2: Absolutely. That's one of our key focus areas as well. Not only do we help manage pests, plants and animals that are currently in our region, but importantly, we really look to maintain our region free of certain weeds and pests that currently aren't here and are causing problems elsewhere in the state.
1: So this new plan is running for the next 5 years or so, is that correct?
2: Yes, it's a five-year plan. It's based off of our previous plan. However, as with everything, the environment does change. So this has been a great opportunity for us to review what's been working and also change things looking forward for the future.
1: Yeah. Now, Landscape SA Eyre Peninsula, looking for new board members, is that right?
2: Correct. There will be a recruitment process open up very shortly. So we're certainly encouraging anyone who's got an interest in Eyre Peninsula's natural resources to consider having a look and applying.
1: Okay. And they can do that at landscape.sa.gov.au/EP. Is that the right place?
2: Correct. That'll be the best place to go. I believe that shortly a nomination package will be available online.
1: Okay. At that website again, if you're interested in becoming a board member, landscape.sa.gov.au/EP. Seb Brewer, thank you very much for your time this morning.
2: Thanks for having me on.
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0: 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Thanks to Macca's Port Lincoln, right here on 5CC.

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1: Look, I don't know if you saw the article in the Port Lincoln Times. Council is asking us what we think about a proposal to lease part of the Ravendale Sporting Precinct for the installation of a community battery under the state government's Empowering SA program. Now, Council is looking at a 15-year peppercorn lease with the Energy Minister to allow the construction of a massive battery at the site. Port Lincoln Mayor Diana Mislov said the project had the potential to deliver meaningful savings for local residents. How much savings would be my first question? Well, that obviously remains to be seen. Now, I'm not convinced it will drop our power bills significantly. However, it will strengthen our local energy network and deliver long-term benefits to the community. And this is the big one, without any capital cost to the council. So they're basically getting it for free, which is not a bad move. The proposed battery would store excess electricity when renewable energy generation is high, like during the day, and release it during the evening periods of peak demand or when additional support is needed by the grid, you know, when things go down. It's expected to help improve network reliability while reducing electricity costs for participating households. Now, participating households was an interesting one, I thought. Eligible South Australian Housing Trust tenants would receive priority access. Now, the battery would be owned by the state government and operated by AGL as part of a virtual power plant. The community consultation, you can have your say. Yes, closes 10 a.m. Friday, the 17th of July. So that's plenty of time. Get in there and have your say about this. Look, you might want to read up about it a bit first. Empowering SA program, you can get online and have a look at that. empowering.sa.gov.au. Take a look at that website. And then, once you know all about it, you can visit yoursay.portlincoln.sa.gov.au and tell us what you think about the whole idea. Take a look, find out more about it, and then have your say. I think this is a move in the right direction.
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15: Hi there, Alana McIntyre here with the latest. Heartbreak for the Socceroos in Dallas. The newsroom's John Michael is there with the latest.
16: Australia's run at the World Cup is now over, losing to Egypt in today's round of 32 clash in Texas. The Socceroos conceding a goal in the 13th minute before finding the back of the net in the second half to equalise. The match ending in a penalty shootout where crucial spot kick misses by Harry Suter and Lucas Harrington, sadly giving Egypt the win.
15: The CSIRO is expected to hand down test results on a bird today after one was found on the East Coast with the suspected H5 strain. The giant petrel returned a positive preliminary test for the dangerous strain after being found on the New South Wales mid-north coast. While residents in Perth are being urged to closely monitor their pet birds and poultry, with another bird testing positive from a beach in the city's north. A man has been charged, accused of stalking Kylie Minogue's family in Melbourne. The 66-year-old is accused of sending gifts and trinkets to the spinning around singer. He's still in the community and faces court in November. And Taylor Swift and Travis Kelce are now husband and wife. There's tight security around Madison Square Garden with signs outside reading Just TNT Married. Ed Sheeran, Hugh Grant and Jennifer Lopez were just some of the famous guests, with Adam Sandler officiating. BBC correspondent Floyd Cush says it was a well-kept secret for a while.
17: The Taylor team did not let any details slip until we saw a billboard light up announcing the news, and Taylor's publicist confirmed that news a little bit later.
0: Your sport now.
4: Ampol, Hallett Place, best takeaway curries in town. 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
15: With Egypt beating the Aussies in a penalty shootout 4-2 at the World Cup, midfielder Jackson Irvine has told SBS they're wrapping their arms around Harry Suter and Lucas Harrington.
6: It's not about any player. We're a unit. We do everything together. So we win together, we lose together.
15: In the AFL, the Crows have survived a big scare to beat West Coast by 25 points. The Swans down the Western Bulldogs.
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18: On West Coast waters, variable winds below 10 knots, becoming east to southeasterly 10 to 15 knots this afternoon, with seas below 1 metre. The swell southwesterly 3 to 4 metres, decreasing to 3 metres during the day. Central Coast waters, variable winds about 10 knots, becoming southeasterly 10 to 15 knots this afternoon, then tending easterly later on this evening. With seas below 1 metre, the swell southwesterly 3 to 4 metres, decreasing to 3 metres this afternoon. Finally, on Spencer Gulf waters, variable winds about 10 knots, becoming southeasterly 10 to 15 knots this evening. With seas below 1 metre, the swell south to southwesterly 2 to 3 metres, decreasing to 1 to 2 metres this afternoon.
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18: On the west coast, a cloudy one today with a slight chance of a shower with some light winds, becoming easterly 15 to 20 kilometres per hour this afternoon, then becoming a light in the late afternoon with top temperatures in Elliston 16 and Woodner with a top of 14. On the eastern air peninsula, a cloudy one with a slight chance of a shower with some light winds, becoming southeasterly 15 to 20 kilometres per hour this afternoon, then becoming a light later on this afternoon with top temperatures in Cleve 15 and Kimber with a top of 13. And on the lower air peninsula, a cloudy one with a medium chance of showers, most likely this afternoon, with some light winds becoming easterly 15 to 20 kilometres per hour this evening. Top temperatures in Coffin Bay 16, Cummins 15 and Port Lincoln with a top today of 15.
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0: Up on 5CC for your Saturday afternoon. G'day everyone, it's Riz here hanging out with you for the next couple of hours, bringing you all your favourites and just dedicating songs to you. What can I say? Hot chocolate is on the way for you. Coming up in about 10 minutes' time here on 5CC for your Saturday afternoon. You know what you are. And that is what is coming up for you. Plenty more of your favourites as well on the way.
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0: You're on 5CC for your Saturday afternoon. Some of you might just be about to get ready to play some footy out there, so good luck to anyone playing footy. It looks like it's going to be an okay day today. Less rain. I mean, I don't know about you. I was very much a fair-weathered player when I play. Well, when I play any sport, really. Winter, summer, no matter what. It has to be 25 and no wind. So that's the conditions I need. You're not going to quite get that today, but should be a less hectic weekend than we've had previously in terms of weather. Hey, more music on the way for you as well. This one's to get you all ready to go for your Saturday afternoon sport. This one from Pink, You and Your Hand on the way. We got some Billy Joel and the Raspberries as well, right here on your Saturday afternoons on 5CC.
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4: 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The Elders EP Champion Hoggett Ram will be judged at 12 noon, with a winning stud receiving a merchandise pack from Curtis's. The Eyre Peninsula Stud Merino Pre-Sale and Pol Merino Expo, July 6th at the Woodner Showgrounds from 10 a.m.
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0: Transbiz and Vamp on 5CC on your Saturday afternoon, and I hope you're all having a good one. Probably gearing up to play some footy very, very soon, or netball, whatever you might be doing. And of course, the school holidays are here with plenty going on. Hey, check out Headspace Port Lincoln on their Facebook page. 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I hope you're all enjoying your first. I know it's not technically school holidays. That doesn't start until Monday, but I hope all the kids out there are enjoying their school holidays. Hey, coming up next, all the latest in news and sport here on 5CC.
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8: I'm John Fabris. Results of testing are expected today to determine whether H5N1 bird flu was detected in a seabird in New South Wales. With cases found in WA and SA, the Invasive Species Council's Jack Goff told Seven it's pretty clear we're heading towards an outbreak.
9: We could be facing a wave of serious wildlife decline in the face of this bird flu, where we've seen overseas millions of birds around the world, tens of thousands of mammals killed who scavenge on those birds.
8: UNESCO's opting against listing the Great Barrier Reef as in danger, acknowledging Australia's work to protect it. It has mentioned concerns, though, over mass coral bleaching in recent years. And a study's found the death toll from Europe's heatwave topped 20,000 between June 22 and 28. Environmental scientist Dr. Michael K. Dorsey explains how Europe isn't equipped for severe heat.
10: 20% of EU homes have air conditioning versus about 90% in the United States.
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11: Heartbreak for our Socceroos at the FIFA World Cup. Our reporter John Michael is in Dallas with the wash-up from this morning's round of 32 loss.
12: Australia has been eliminated from the tournament after losing to Egypt in the cruelest of fashions. The Socceroos going down to the African nation in a penalty shootout with Harry Souttar and Lucas Herrington both missing crucial spot kicks. The Aussies conceded early before equalising in the second half, forcing the match into extra time. The result means Australia is still yet to ever win a knockout match at the World Cup.
11: The Cinderella story ending for Cape Verde in a 3-2 defeat to Argentina in extra time. Colombia leads Ghana 1-0 for the last spot in the round of 16. The Demons are on a rare trip to Tassie to face Hawthorn in their AFL clash. Coach Stephen King says it's a test of their finals credentials.
13: It's a privilege to play in big games that have, you know, waiting towards finals. So we're playing a team that's sitting third on the ladder, and we need to take another scalp to solidify our spot.
11: GWS tackles Fremantle later this hour at Manuka Oval. That's sport. I'm Harrison Preeb.
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0: On the west coast, a cloudy one today with a slight chance of a shower with some light winds becoming easterly 15 to 20 kilometres per hour this afternoon. Then becoming a light in the late afternoon with top temperatures in Elliston 16 and Woodna with a top of 14. On the eastern air peninsula, a cloudy one with a slight chance of a shower with some light winds becoming southeasterly 15 to 20 kilometres per hour this afternoon. Then becoming a light later on this afternoon with top temperatures in Cleve 15 and Kimber with a top of 13. And on the lower air peninsula, a cloudy one with a medium chance of showers most likely this afternoon with some light winds becoming easterly 15 to 20 kilometres per hour this evening. Top temperatures in Coffin Bay 16, Cummins 15 and Port Lincoln with a top today of 15.
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0: 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Aretha Franklin on the way for you in about 10 minutes' time here on 5CC. Yeah!
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0: Dragon on 5CC for your Saturday afternoon. I hope you're all having a good one so far. Of course, for Power fans, you've got the game on tomorrow afternoon to wrap up the final round of round, or the final game, I should say, sorry, of round 17. Can you believe we are in to the 17th round of the AFL? We finally got over those bye rounds too, so which is great to see. And well, you got the Power taking on the Kangaroos, who are probably riding high after knocking off the Crows in the showdown last week, 4-10 at the Adelaide Oval. So you got that one to look forward to with a couple of troops back, including Miles Bergman. So should go back to back tomorrow afternoon at the Adelaide Oval. Coming up for you, we got five on the way in five right here on 5CC for your Saturday afternoon.
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0: Viola Wills on 5CC on your Saturday afternoon. It's Riz here hanging out with you for about another hour. Now we got all the latest in news and sport coming up at 2 and then more of your favourites like this one. Wait a minute, that song sounds a little bit familiar. So give a little bit. I reckon we use this song as part of our Share On Air stuff. Well, that's the song from Supertramp on the way for you after 2 o'clock. And speaking of Share On Air, I got some details for you up after 2 here on 5CC.
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14: I'm John Fabris. Donald Trump spoken at Mount Rushmore, bearing the images of historical US presidents for the 250th Independence Anniversary celebrations. President Trump given a rousing reception.
15: No one has ever given more to charity, ended more hunger, cured more disease, or done more to uplift humanity than Americans, and no country ever will be able to match it.
14: Federal Opposition Leader Angus Taylor's address, Queensland's LNP conference, taking aim at One Nation, which has surpassed the Coalition's polling.
8: The truth of One Nation is it's a one-person show.
14: And Australia's Great Barrier Reef's recommended by UNESCO not to go on its in danger list. Labor Senator Nita Green reckons it reflects recent work on its protection.
10: This decision that was released last night is a draft decision, but it recognises all of the work that the government's been putting into protecting the reef and managing the reef.
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16: The Socceroos FIFA World Cup dream dashed after a penalty shootout loss to Egypt in the round of 32. Harry Suter and Lucas Harrington missing from the spot. Veteran Jackson Irvine has told SBS the squad's wrapping its arms around the pair.
17: We win together, we lose together, everything. So yeah, the boys, as I said, they've been immense, the two of them, throughout this tournament. And as I said, to step up and take a penalty is not easy, so... yeah, they have all the boys' support.
16: Argentina has overcome Cape Verde 3-2 in extra time to advance to the last 16, while Colombia has downed Ghana 1-0. AFL, Melbourne up by 39 points over Hawthorn in the second quarter in Launceston. In the nation's capital, at last check, the Giants leading Fremantle by 7 points in the opening term. Still to come, the Suns to face the Pies on the Gold Coast. Richmond and Carlton battle it out tonight at the MCG. The Vixens are chasing back-to-back Super Netball titles in tonight's decider against the Thunderbirds at John Cain Arena. And Daria Katsikina suffered a straight sets loss to Naomi Osaka in the third round at Wimbledon. That's sport. I'm Harrison Preve.
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0: On the west coast, a cloudy one today with a slight chance of a shower with some light winds becoming easterly 15 to 20 kilometres per hour this afternoon. Then becoming a light in the late afternoon with top temperatures in Elliston 16 and Woodner with a top of 14. On the eastern Eyre Peninsula, a cloudy one with a slight chance of a shower with some light winds becoming southeasterly 15 to 20 kilometres per hour this afternoon. Then becoming a light later on this afternoon with top temperatures in Cleve 15 and Kimber with a top of 13. And on the lower Eyre Peninsula, a cloudy one with a medium chance of showers most likely this afternoon with some light winds becoming easterly 15 to 20 kilometres per hour this evening. Top temperatures in Coffin Bay 16, Cummins 15 and Port Lincoln with a top today of 15.
11: 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That's the EP. 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

0: David Bowie on 5CC on your Saturday afternoon. It's Riz here with you today. And, well, Share On Air. We had our third auction on Friday yesterday. It wrapped up at 11:45. And, well, there's some great news regarding Share On Air. As of Monday, we're changing it up. Everything is going to go live. We've got a brand new way of going about it. So stay tuned. 6 a.m. on Good Morning EP. Monday morning, Ray's going to tell you all about it. Of course, it is always about giving back to our great mates at West Coast Youth and Community Support for Share On Air, which is always great. They're a great bunch, the crew from West Coast Youth and Community Support. 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

0: Paul McCartney and Wings on 5CC on your Saturday afternoon. It's Riz here with you for about 20 more minutes. And, well, coming up for you, we got more of your favourites to get you through your Saturday. Or not just to get you through it, but to enjoy your Saturday, like this one. I can call you Daddy, and Daddy when you call me, you call me. So random. I saw the film clip for this one the other day. And it's Chevy Chase who's singing the song throughout the whole music clip. It's pretty cool. You can catch the whole thing on YouTube, but catch this one from Paul Simon on the way for you in 10 here on 5CC.
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0: Divinals on 5CC on your Saturday afternoon. It's Riz here with you, and I'm just about to sign off because up next we've got This Week in Music. I want to give that knee some action. I want to link in a chain reaction. It was this bloke's birthday the other day. I've got trouble in my life. Of course, it is Fonzie, and he's going to kick off This Week in Music. First cab off the rank after 3 o'clock here on 5CC. Have a great rest of the day, everyone. I'll catch you tomorrow.
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10: I'm John Fabris. A draft recommendation by UNESCO is for the Great Barrier Reef not to be included on its in danger list. Queensland's Environment Minister Andrew Powell credits a united effort for its improving fortunes.
11: It acknowledges all of the hard work by farmers, local governments and all the people on the ground, our scientists.
10: Shoppers have been storming Paris retailers and emptying shelves of air conditioners. Environmental scientist Dr. Michael K. Dorsey describing how Europe's heat wave is taking a heavy toll.
12: A kind of a heat mountain the EU was never designed to climb. We've seen just in the past 4 years over 200,000 deaths.
10: And Donald Trump's kicked off America's 250th Independence Anniversary celebrations at Mount Rushmore.
13: You do not have to be born here, but you do have to love what we have built. You must love our country. There has never been anything like us anywhere on earth, and we are not going to let anyone take that away.
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14: The Demons are running hot against Hawthorne, leading by 77 points in the third quarter in Launceston. Melbourne keeping the Hawks to just one goal in the first half, but forward Kate Chandler's told Fox the job isn't done.
15: Just a reset, you know. Hawthorne are, they're a bloody good footy club, and we know they're going to respond, and they're a bit of a fortress down here, so we're just ready for the fight, reset, and hopefully we can finish them off.
14: In the nation's capital, the Giants up by 13 over Fremantle in the second quarter. The Suns are searching for a much-needed win against Collingwood on the Gold Coast. Richmond and Carlton square off tonight at the MCG. And the Thunderbirds are looking to complete a dominant Super Netball season with a premiership against the Melbourne Vixens. The minor premiers have lost just one game this season, heading into tonight's decider. Coach Tanya Obbs credits their strong bond.
16: The way they've connected with one another off the court and their ability to then bring that onto the court. I know that when things get tight or are going well, they're able to maintain that connection.
14: That's Sport. I'm Harrison Preve.
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17: Starting off in Arno Bay, the high tide at 5.01 at 1.88 metres, the low tide at 25 past midnight at 0.49 metres. Over to Coffin Bay, the high tide at 4.51 at 1.31 metres, the low tide at 12.16 at 0.45 metres. At Franklin Harbour, the high tide at 6.27 at 1.92 metres, the low tide at 1.54 tomorrow morning at 0.56 metres. At Streaky Bay, the high tide at 3.09, so not far away at 2.1 metres, the low tide at 9.00. 9.23 tonight at 0.72 metres. In Tumby Bay, the high tide at 4.27 at 1.91 metres, the low tide at 11.26 at 0.57 metres. And in Port Lincoln, the high tide at 4 o'clock at 1.7 metres, the low tide at 5 to 11 tonight at half a metre.
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17: On the west coast, continuing cloudy with a slight chance of a shower, getting down to around 6 degrees tonight. Tomorrow, around 15 degrees. On the eastern peninsula, continuing cloudy with westerly winds, getting light throughout the evening. Cloudy tomorrow, chance of morning fog, and overnight temps around 6 degrees. Tomorrow's temps around 15. And to the lower EP, continuing cloudy with southwesterly winds, becoming light throughout the evening. Cloudy tomorrow as well. Overnight temps between 4 and 7 degrees. Daytime temps around 16.
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29: Yeah, this is the show with a reason for every song we play. AC/DC had a brand new lead singer this week in 1980 and did their very first gig. That's our defining moment in the next 20 minutes or so. Kylie is our feature artist, to tell you why very soon. The Aussie Top 5 recap is from June 29th, 1981. And our classic album double, it's True Blue from Madonna. Her third album, released 40 years ago this week. Let's start with a trio of birthdays, though. John Farnham's on the list. And here he is with a song that was written by Dave Stewart of Eurythmics and his then-wife, Siobhan Fahey from Bananarama.
30: Dave wrote Chain Reaction specifically for me. And when we got the track, I looked at the lyric and I thought, God, this is, you know, it's a fairly heavy lyric. He actually was saying that he wrote it about Kennedy and Marilyn Monroe, you know, one kiss to seal your fate, as it were. He feels very strongly about that whole thing. But I love the song, you know, apart from the fact that it feels like a lot of fun. And it has something serious to talk about as well.
29: Happy birthday, Farnsie. Welcome to This Week in Music.

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0: This week in Music's On, Kylie is our feature artist. More from her coming up. That defining moment around AC/DC for you in just a couple of minutes. Before the end of this hour, we'll talk with Roland Gift from Fine Young Cannibals. We'll update the week's music news for you next hour. And the Aussie Top 5 is still to come from June 29th, 1981.
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23: Defining moment harks back to This Week in 1980 when AC/DC, with a brand new lead singer in Brian Johnson, did their very first live gig. Here's Brian and Angus Young reminiscing.
24: That was Namur. I remember that specifically because it was a big moment in my life. And that was in Namur, a place in Belgium, a little town in Belgium. And it was just supposed to be a warm-up, wasn't it? You know, like a little warm-up, like, you know, just...
25: We just won a little place and to see how we would go. And by the... It just kept getting moved. Through the day, they kept moving it because more people were showing up, more people were showing up. Until in the end, we were in this huge hangar, you know?
23: Good problem to have. And, of course, the crowds have not turned their back since on AC/DC. Here's the title track to the album they were flogging, Back in Black. It's This Week in Music.

0: This week in Music's On, with a reason for every song we play, The Human League were at number one in America with Don't You Want Me this week. Back in 1982, it was also a UK number one, but made it only as far as number three here in Australia. It's Jason Staveley here. A brand new band signed a record deal with Mercury Records this week in 1983. They're from New Jersey. Do you know who it is yet? They're coming up in just a couple of minutes. And then we'll talk with Roland Gift from the Fine Young Cannibals.
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0: 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It's the web address. You got Jason Staveley here, another track from Kylie, our feature artist, coming up in less than 15 minutes. 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
18: I'm John Fabris. It's a wait for test results today to verify whether a bird flu case in New South Wales is the deadly variant killing wildlife elsewhere in the world. The Invasive Species Council's Jack Gough telling 7 cases out of WA and SA are telling.
19: Seeing these multiple cases makes it pretty clear we're going to have an outbreak of this H5N1 variety of bird flu.
18: Environmental headway on the Great Barrier Reef's been rewarded by UNESCO recommending it not be classified as endangered. Federal Government Senator Nita Green commending the draft decision.
20: An icon that so many travellers visit from year to year, and an icon that supports 77,000 jobs.
18: And President Trump's delivered an upbeat US 250th Independence Anniversary speech at Mount Rushmore.
21: The United States of America is the most successful, most accomplished, most exceptional nation ever to exist in human history, and it is great to be your president.
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22: Melbourne is leading Hawthorn by 36 points, nearing full-time in their AFL encounter in Launceston. In the nation's capital, it's the Giants up by 22 over Fremantle in the final term. The Suns searching for a much-needed win against Collingwood on the Gold Coast shortly. Coach Damien Hardwick says they've done their homework on Pies star Nick Dacos.
23: Oh, he's an incredible player, and once again, he's got some incredible strengths. He's got some areas that we think we can exploit him, if that makes sense, but it's just the damage factor.
22: Carlton looking to continue its winning streak tonight against Richmond at the MCG. The Socceroos are out of the FIFA World Cup, going down to Egypt in a penalty shootout this morning. A heartbroken Tony Popovich telling SBS it's a tough pill to swallow.
24: Yeah, it's tough. It's tough now, yeah. I think we showed the world that Australian football is strong.
22: The Wallabies to tackle Ireland in the Rugby Nations Championship tonight in Sydney. And Melbourne Vixens and Adelaide Thunderbirds take to the court this evening in the Super Netball Grand Final at John Cain Arena. That's sport. I'm Harrison Freeve.
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25: On west coast waters and variable winds about 10 knots, becoming east to southeasterlies to 15 knots, seas below 1 metre, the swell southwesterlies to 4 metres, decreasing to 3 metres. On central waters and south to southeasterly winds about 10 knots, tending east to southeasterlies to 15 knots, seas below 1 metre, the swell southwesterlies to 4 metres, decreasing to 3 metres. And on Spencer Gulf waters, variable winds about 10 knots, becoming southeasterlies to 15 knots, seas below 1 metre, the swell south to southwesterlies to 3 metres, decreasing to 2 metres.
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25: On the west coast, continuing cloudy with a slight chance of a shower, getting down to around 6 degrees tonight, tomorrow around 15 degrees. On the eastern peninsula, continuing cloudy with westerly winds, getting light throughout the evening. Cloudy tomorrow, chance of morning fog, and overnight temps around 6 degrees, tomorrow's temps around 15. And to the lower EP, continuing cloudy with southwesterly winds, becoming light throughout the evening. Cloudy tomorrow as well, overnight temps between 4 and 7 degrees, daytime temps around 16.
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0: The very first edition of Guitar Hero to be solely focused on a band came out this week in 2008. I'm going to play that band for you this hour. We've got the Aussie Top 5 coming up from June 29th, 1981. The latest music news. And there's a couple of reasons to have Huey Lewis and the news on the playlist this week. One is that they put out their album Sports this week in 1984.
30: Sports was our third album.
2: we produced it ourselves. We were convinced we had to make our own records. And fortunately, our record label, Chrysalis, was 6,000 miles away, so they couldn't really control us. We knew we needed a hit record. You know, we needed a hit single. We didn't know we were going to have six of them.
0: Yeah, it was a big album. The other reason is Huey Lewis's birthday. Happy birthday, sir. It's This Week in Music.

0: buddy.
1: As the Models on This Week in Music, as we acknowledge the heavenly birthday of James Freud. You got Jason Staveley here, latest music news in less than 15 minutes. Between now and then, we'll add another name to our birthday list. We'll check everybody off that list in the next hour and a bit. Also got a couple of tracks lined up from the True Blue album that came out this week 40 years ago. And Bruce Springsteen plays next.
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0: It's This Week in Music. Kirk Pengelly from INXS is on our birthday list. We'll get to that next hour. Of course, Kirk, famous for some brilliant saxophony in his time at INXS. There's a guy called Chris White who toured with Dire Straits and then became a member of the band, who is bringing his Dire Straits experience to Australia a little later this year. I'm going to talk with him about incredible sax players in the next couple of weeks. Worthwhile hanging around for that. Next hour, two tracks from Madonna's True Blue. It's our classic album double. Came out 40 years ago this week. There's another song from Kylie on the way. And we celebrate the very first gig from Queen.
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14: Hi, I'm John Fabris. UNESCO's issued a draft recommendation of not listing Australia's Great Barrier Reef as in danger, but it does mention coral bleaching. Queensland's Environment Minister Andrew Powell notes it wants a progress update by the end of 2028.
18: It does ask us to come back with reports, but that's all part of being a World Heritage listed site.
14: A study's found the death toll from Europe's heatwave topped 20,000 between June 22 and 28. Environmental scientist Dr. Michael K. Dorsey explains how Europe isn't equipped for severe heat.
19: 20% of EU homes have air conditioning versus about 90% in the United States.
14: And President Trump's delivered a speech at Mount Rushmore to usher in celebrations for a special milestone for America's independence from Britain.
20: 250 years of glorious independence and 250 years of majestic American freedom. Nothing like it.
1: Your sport now.
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22: A couple of upsets this afternoon in the AFL. Melbourne has stunned Hawthorn 125-90 in Launceston. The Demons led by 77 in a scorching first half before conceding 12 of the final 14 goals. Captain Max Gawn telling Fox they were a little rusty coming off the bye.
23: I know when I burst teams off the bye, you know you can really get them in the last. We addressed that when we had to bring it off. And like their third quarter was immense. And I think their third quarter set up their fourth, to be honest.
22: While the Giants have ended Fremantle's 14-game winning streak, 109-88 in the nation's capital. Action's underway on the Gold Coast. The Suns trailing the Pies by 8 in the opening term. And the Vixens Thunderbirds Super Netball Grand Final at John Cain Arena is a sellout. Melbourne is hunting back-to-back premierships for the first time in the club's history. Coach Di Honey says excitement is building.
24: They're primed and ready to go. I can't wait for it, actually. I'm really looking forward to it, and especially being my first time as head coach. It'll be a bonus if we win. It'd be lovely.
22: That's Ford. I'm Harrison Preve.
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25: On the west coast, continuing cloudy with a slight chance of a shower, getting down to around 6 degrees tonight. Tomorrow, around 15 degrees. On the eastern peninsula, continuing cloudy with westerly winds, getting light throughout the evening. Cloudy tomorrow, chance of morning fog, and overnight temps around 6 degrees. Tomorrow's temps around 15. And to the lower EP, continuing cloudy with southwesterly winds, becoming light throughout the evening. Cloudy tomorrow as well. Overnight temps between 4 and 7 degrees. Daytime temps around 16.
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29: The very famous lineup of Queen that we know and love did their very first gig together this week. We'll acknowledge that fact this hour. There's our classic album double, True Blue, from Madonna on the way. Everybody on our birthday list that has been celebrating gets a mention. And we get back to the music with a heavenly birthday we couldn't ignore. Laura Branigan would have been celebrating this week had she not passed away 22 years ago. Here's Gloria on This Week in Music.

0: This week in music, with a reason for every song we play, there's the Go-Betweens. Of course, their lead singer, Grant McLennan, passed away 20 years ago, but the guy he formed the band with, Robert Foster, is celebrating a birthday this week, and in fact is about to do a tour with his Swedish band in September. His Swedish band, there's a story behind this, right?
1: I met Peter Moran, who is the guitarist at the 2016 Splendor in the Grass Festival, and Peter was a fan of what I did, and I really like what he did with his band. And he just invited me over to Sweden, you know, if I ever wanted to go, and he could put a band together and we could do a couple of dates in Scandinavia. And it's the same band. There was just something about the band, like definitely a magic, that we had to make a record. So that happened in 2024 with Strawberries. And I really didn't want to do anything in Australia until I had the band. I wanted to hold out because it's so special, it's so good, that I wanted to present Strawberries and all the other songs that we do with the Swedish band. And I'm really, really happy that that dream has come true.
0: You want to find out tour dates? FrontierTouring.com for Robert Foster and his Swedish band. You got Jason Staveley here. The classic album Doubles coming up. Before that, the band who played with their classic lineup for the very first time this week in 1971.
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0: Brilliant stuff from Madonna. It's our This Week in Music classic album double, True Blue, which came out this week 40 years ago, the excellent Live to Tell, from the movie soundtrack At Close Range that starred Madonna's then-husband, Sean Penn, alongside Papa Don't Preach. A little fun fact for Papa Don't Preach fans, the baby that Madonna kept in that song would be turning 40 this year. Scary thought, right? You got Jason Staveley here checking everybody on our birthday list next.
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15: Hi, I'm Hannah Davies. The Vixens head into tonight's Super Netball Grand Final as underdogs against the Thunderbirds. 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Captain Kate Maloney knows they're capable of going back to back.
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0: This week in music, that's Tina Turner, who made the momentous decision this week, 50 years ago, to leave her husband Ike after one last beating. She escaped with less than a dollar to her name, filed for divorce about a month later, and in that divorce got her name. And the rest is history. Now, coming up next weekend, we're going to spend some time chatting with Jim Kerr from Simple Minds. They are our feature artist and getting ready to tour with Gary Newman early next year. The Aussie Top 5 recap comes to us from July 12, 1976. The classic album Doubles from Bruce Springsteen, Born in the USA. And we'll talk with Eric Bell, original guitarist with Thin Lizzy, about the re-release of the band's debut album. There's a special collector's edition coming up for fans. Details next weekend. Enjoy what's left of this one. And thank you for listening.
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4: To tomorrow's forecast on the west coast, a cloudy day with a chance of morning fog and a slight chance of a shower for the day. Light winds and overnight temps getting down to around 6 degrees. Daytime temps reaching around 15. On the eastern Eyre Peninsula, cloudy with a chance of morning fog and a slight chance of a shower. Light winds becoming southeasterlies to 20 kilometres per hour. Overnight temps around 16 degrees. Daytime temps around 15. And to the lower EP, cloudy tomorrow with a slight chance of a shower and light winds. Overnight temps between 4 and 7 degrees. Daytime temps around 16 degrees.
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0: Everyone has a birthday. 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
8: To tomorrow's forecast, and on the west coast, a cloudy day with a chance of morning fog and a slight chance of a shower for the day, light winds, and overnight temps getting down to around 6 degrees, daytime temps reaching around 15. On the eastern Eyre Peninsula, cloudy with a chance of morning fog and a slight chance of a shower, light winds becoming southeasterlies to 20 kilometres per hour, overnight temps around 16 degrees, daytime temps around 15, and to the lower EP, cloudy tomorrow with a slight chance of a shower and light winds, overnight temps between 4 and 7 degrees, daytime temps around 16 degrees.
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11: To tomorrow's forecast, and on the west coast, a cloudy day with a chance of morning fog and a slight chance of a shower for the day, light winds, and overnight temps getting down to around 6 degrees, daytime temps reaching around 15. On the eastern Air Peninsula, cloudy with a chance of morning fog and a slight chance of a shower, light winds becoming southeasterlies to 20 kilometres per hour, overnight temps around 16 degrees, daytime temps around 15, and to the lower EP, cloudy tomorrow with a slight chance of a shower and light winds, overnight temps between 4 and 7 degrees, daytime temps around 16 degrees.
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3: 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And I think, oh, that's me from a long time ago. 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
2: 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And we hear about the making of Madonna's True Blue. 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
10: To tomorrow's forecast on the west coast, a cloudy day with a chance of morning fog and a slight chance of a shower for the day, light winds and overnight temps getting down to around 6 degrees, daytime temps reaching around 15. On the eastern Eyre Peninsula, cloudy with a chance of morning fog and a slight chance of a shower, light winds becoming southeasterlies to 20 kilometres per hour, overnight temps around 16 degrees, daytime temps around 15. And to the lower EP, cloudy tomorrow with a slight chance of a shower and light winds, overnight temps between 4 and 7 degrees, daytime temps around 16 degrees.
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7: To tomorrow's forecast, on the west coast, a cloudy day with a chance of morning fog and a slight chance of a shower for the day, light winds and overnight temps getting down to around 6 degrees, daytime temps reaching around 15. On the eastern Eyre Peninsula, cloudy with a chance of morning fog and a slight chance of a shower, light winds becoming southeasterlies to 20 kilometres per hour, overnight temps around 16 degrees, daytime temps around 15. And to the lower EP, cloudy tomorrow with a slight chance of a shower and light winds, overnight temps between 4 and 7 degrees, daytime temps around 16 degrees.
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1: Who better to talk to from Cancer Council SA than the Senior Manager for Prevention, Christine Morris? 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
8: To tomorrow's forecast on the west coast, a cloudy day with a chance of morning fog and a slight chance of a shower for the day, light winds and overnight temps getting down to around 6 degrees, daytime temps reaching around 15. On the eastern Eyre Peninsula, cloudy with a chance of morning fog and a slight chance of a shower, light winds becoming southeasterlies to 20 kilometres per hour, overnight temps around 16 degrees, daytime temps around 15. And to the lower EP, cloudy tomorrow with a slight chance of a shower and light winds, overnight temps between 4 and 7 degrees, daytime temps around 16 degrees.
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3: 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I think, that's me from a long time ago. Wow.
2: 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Roland Gift of the Fine Young Cannibals talks about recording at Prince's Studios. Then we hear about the making of Madonna's True Blue. 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

0: She says, good afternoon, Chris. I hope your day is going well. She said, I was thinking about your intro for the Midweek Mind Games and thinking how funny it is that we all flock here every Wednesday for no other reason than to be called a genius. And then I thought, well, actually, you're the only one that calls me a genius. So why wouldn't I show up for that every week? I've been called worse. So have I, Lisa. So I understand. 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
3: 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And I think, oh, that's me from a long time ago. Wow.
2: 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And we hear about the making of Madonna's True Blue. 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
9: For the west coast today, cloudy, light winds becoming east to northeasterly, 15 to 25 kilometres an hour during the morning. Ellerston expecting 16, Woodner getting up to 15. The eastern Eyre Peninsula, cloudy, slight chance of a shower with light winds becoming easterly, 15 to 20 kilometres an hour during the morning. Cleve expecting 13, Kimber also 13. The lower Eyre Peninsula, cloudy, slight chance of a shower in the morning. Winds easterly around 15 to 25 kilometres an hour. Coffin Bay 16, 14 for Cummins and Port Lincoln on top of 15 degrees.
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1: 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So I would hazard to guess to say a majority of landowners would understand the inherent benefits of what's being done here. It's just they would like to be compensated fairly for it.
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2: Well, the West Coast today, cloudy, light winds becoming east to northeasterly, 15 to 25 kilometres an hour during the morning. Ellerston expecting 16, Woodna getting up to 15. The Eastern Air Peninsula, cloudy, slight chance of a shower with light winds becoming easterly, 15 to 20 kilometres an hour during the morning. Cleve expecting 13, Kimber also 13. The Lower Air Peninsula, cloudy, slight chance of a shower in the morning. Winds easterly around 15 to 25 kilometres an hour. Coffin Bay 16, 14 for Cummins, and Port Lincoln a top of 15 degrees.
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7: Good morning, Alana McIntyre here with the latest. About 15 million people are set to turn out across Iran for the funeral of slain Supreme Leader Ayatollah Khamenei. It's been 4 months since he was killed by the Israeli Air Force. CNN senior correspondent Frederick Pleitgen is there with a morning.
8: Some people have told us that they just want to express their sadness, but others also say they're still downright angry at the United States.
7: The Albanese government's 5% deposit scheme could leave some young homeowners in negative equity. With the market now cooling, people who bought houses under the scheme are at risk of sitting with a mortgage that's bigger than the value of their property. A 50-metre exclusion zone has been set up along a quiet strip of sand north of Townsville. Police have been in the Forest Beach area after a number of unidentified objects were found on Friday. Four, which are suspected to contain hazardous chemicals, are being removed. You'll soon be able to pay your Uber driver with cash if the driver is willing to accept. Customers will still get their price before the trip, and if the driver doesn't have the exact change, it can be handled digitally. It's part of a move to encourage older Australians to start using Uber. And one guest is spilling the beans from Taylor Swift and Travis Kelce's wedding. The CEO of entertainment group AMC saying their vows were long, entertaining, personal, charming, emotional, irrelevant and endearing.
0: Your sport now. Del Giorno's Cafe Restaurant, Port Lincoln's home of fresh local seafood.
7: In AFL, the Blues have downed the Tigers by 2 points at the G. Still, coach Adam Uze is optimistic, saying the frantic final minute will kick some young Tigers into gear.
9: A close game scenario, going through that in front of a big crowd, that will fast-track the development of some of these lads because you want opportunity to win it.
7: GWS beat Frio by 21 points, and we won't be seeing Serena Williams play alongside her sister Venus at Wimbledon.

0: The tennis star pulling out of her doubles campaign after she hurt her knee during her opening round singles loss to Australian Maya Joint.
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2: For the west coast today, cloudy, light winds becoming east to northeasterly, 15 to 25 kilometres an hour during the morning. Ellerston expecting 16, Woodna getting up to 15. The eastern air peninsula, cloudy, slight chance of a shower with light winds becoming easterly, 15 to 20 kilometres an hour during the morning. Cleve expecting 13, Kimber also 13. The lower air peninsula, cloudy, slight chance of a shower in the morning. Winds easterly around 15 to 25 kilometres an hour. Coffin Bay 16, 14 for Cummins and Port Lincoln atop of 15 degrees.
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3: 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And I think, oh, that's me from a long time ago. 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
2: 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And we hear about the making of Madonna's True Blue. 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

0: 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But if you're using your car often for work, a logbook might get you a bigger deduction. 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It's not hard, and it could save you heaps. So if your car's working hard for your job, don't forget to claim what you're entitled to.
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8: Good morning, Alana McIntyre here with the latest. The whole family was supposed to be going, but now we're hearing reports only Prince Harry will be heading to London next week. It's apparently due to an ongoing dispute over security arrangements. Meghan Markle was supposed to carry out her first engagement there since Megxit back in 2020, with hopes the family would all be united in London again, where King Charles would meet his grandchildren. Mourners in Iran are gathering for the funeral of the late Supreme Leader Ayatollah Khamenei. The country's health ministry says about 15 million people are expected to attend several locations across the country. A mourner, whose words have been translated, has told CNN about her deep grief for the leader.
9: He was a father to me. I even loved him more than my father.
8: Four objects, which are suspected to contain hazardous chemicals, are being removed from a Queensland beach. A 50-metre exclusion zone was set up along a quiet strip of sand north of Townsville. You'll soon be able to use cash to pay for your Uber as part of a push to get older Australians using the service. Customers will still get their price before their trip, and if the driver doesn't have the exact change, it can be handled digitally. And even with NDA signed, details are trickling out from Taylor Swift and Travis Kelce's wedding. One guest has spilt the beans on socials with a now deleted post. The CEO of AMC writing everything was draped in peach and white when he immediately walked into Madison Square Garden with a magical garden featuring real and artificial flowers. Stevie Nicks performed, with reports so did Paul McCartney.
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8: The Giants have defeated the Dockers, ending Frio's winning run in Canberra with a 21-point win. GWS coach Adam Kingsley says their hard work is paying off.
10: I thought we played a game that we've been hoping and aspiring to play for a long period of time. It was really important for us.
8: It came down to the wire at the MCG, but the Blues defeated the Tigers by 2 points, and Collingwood had a 6-point victory over Gold Coast.
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11: Arno Bay first up, low tide at 10.59 this morning, 0.8 of a metre. High tide, 5.26 this afternoon, 1.74 metres. For Franklin Harbour, low tide at 11:30 this morning, 0.94 of a metre. High tide coming up at 5:54 this afternoon, 1.87 metres. For Coffin Bay, low tide 8:15 this morning, 0.4.

0: 4.2 of a metre, high tide at 3.25 this afternoon, 1.3 metres. For Streaky Bay, low tide 8.22 this morning, 0.75 of a metre, high tide at 3.40 this afternoon, 1.94 metres. For Tumby Bay, low tide 10.16 this morning, 0.76 of a metre, high tide at 4.53 this afternoon, 1.79 metres. And Port Lincoln, we have a low tide at 10 o'clock this morning, 0.65 of a metre, high tide at 4.26 this afternoon, 1.6 metres.
1: Peachy Plumbing and Gas, household, commercial and industrial. Contact Peter Coleman. 5CC Weather Watch.
0: Well, the west coast today, cloudy, light winds becoming east to northeasterly, 15 to 25 kilometres an hour during the morning. Ellerston expecting 16, Woodna getting up to 15. The eastern air peninsula, cloudy, slight chance of a shower with light winds becoming easterly, 15 to 20 kilometres an hour during the morning. Cleve expecting 13, Kimber also 13. The lower air peninsula, cloudy, slight chance of a shower in the morning. Winds easterly around 15 to 25 kilometres an hour. Coffin Bay 16, 14 for Cummins, and Port Lincoln a top of 15 degrees.
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14: With Jason Staley.
15: Yeah, this is the show with a reason for every song we play. AC/DC had a brand new lead singer this week in 1980 and did their very first gig. That's our defining moment in the next 20 minutes or so. Kylie is our feature artist to tell you why very soon. The Aussie Top 5 recap is from June 29th, 1981. And our classic album double, it's True Blue from Madonna. Her third album, released 40 years ago this week. Let's start with a trio of birthdays, though. John Farnham's on the list. And here he is with a song that was written by Dave Stewart of Eurythmics and his then-wife, Siobhan Fahey, from Bananarama.
16: Dave wrote Chain Reaction specifically for me. And when we got the track, I looked at the lyric and I thought, God, this is, you know, it's a fairly heavy lyric. He actually was saying that he wrote it about Kennedy and Marilyn Monroe. You know, one kiss to seal your fate, as it were. He feels very strongly about that whole thing. But I love the song, you know, apart from the fact that it feels like a lot of fun. It has something serious to talk about as well.
15: Happy birthday, Farnsey. Welcome to This Week in Music.

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0: This week in Music's On, Kylie is our feature artist. More from her coming up. That defining moment around AC/DC for you in just a couple of minutes. Before the end of this hour, we'll talk with Roland Gift from Fine Young Cannibals. We'll update the week's music news for you next hour. And the Aussie Top 5 is still to come from June 29th, 1981.
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0: A funny moment harks back to This Week in 1980 when AC/DC, with a brand new lead singer in Brian Johnson, did their very first live gig. Here's Brian and Angus Young reminiscing.
1: That was Namur. I remember that specifically because it was a big moment in my life. And that was in Namur, a place in Belgium, a little town in Belgium. And it was just supposed to be a warm-up, wasn't it? You know, yeah, like a little warm-up, like, you know, just...
20: We just wanted a little place and to see how we would go. And by the... It just kept getting moved through the day. They kept moving it because more people were showing up, until in the end we were in this huge hangar, you know.
0: Good problem to have. And, of course, the crowds have not turned their back since on AC/DC. Here's the title track to the album they were flogging, Back in Black. It's This Week in Music.

0: This week in Music's On with a reason for every song we play, The Human League were at number one in America with Don't You Want Me this week. Back in 1982, it was also a UK number one, but made it only as far as number three here in Australia. It's Jason Staveley here. A brand new band signed a record deal with Mercury Records this week in 1983. They're from New Jersey. Do you know who it is yet? They're coming up in just a couple of minutes. And then we'll talk with Roland Gift from the Fine Young Cannibals.
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0: This Week in Music's on. Colin Hay from Men at Work is on our birthday list this week. We run through everybody who's been celebrating a birthday in less than 2 hours. Of course, Men at Work are on the road later this year, October, November, with Australian Crawl on the Red Hot Summer Tour. 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It's the web address. You got Jason Staverley here. Another track from Kylie, our feature artist, coming up in less than 15 minutes. Latest music news next hour as well. And the Aussie Top 5 from June
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7: Good morning, Alana McIntyre here with the latest. Jets are roaring over Washington, D.C. as America celebrates 250 years of independence. Thousands of seats have been set up in front of a stage where Donald Trump is set to speak. The event's been pushed in an effort to keep people out of the sun during an intense heatwave. A record-breaking fireworks display is also

0: buddy.
1: As the models on This Week in Music, as we acknowledge the heavenly birthday of James Freud. You got Jason Staverley here, latest music news in less than 15 minutes. Between now and then, we'll add another name to our birthday list. We'll check everybody off that list in the next hour and a bit. Also got a couple of tracks lined up from the True Blue album that came out this week 40 years ago. And Bruce Springsteen plays next.
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0: This week in music, song with a reason for every song we play. Debbie Harry on the birthday list. And before that, Bruce Springsteen, who this week in 1984, who tried to shoot a video clip for Dancing in the Dark in the studio. It didn't work out. Gave up and decided to do it live, as they say in the classics, at a gig in St. Paul, Minnesota. Clarence Clements brings up a very young Courtney Cox on stage to dance with him. And of course, it's one of the most iconic scenes in a music video of all time.
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0: As Taylor Swift and Travis Kelce get hitched this weekend, they've made an amazing multi-million dollar donation to various charities to help mark the occasion. The donations cover everything from food banks to the Grammy Museum and total $26 million. Apparently, Elton John has signed a multi-million dollar hologram deal that will see him perform in Vegas long after his death. Let's hope that day is a long way off. Adam Thompson and the Chocolate Starfish Boys are back on the road this weekend. It's their All Fired Up tour.
2: It is, my friend. It is amazing. The response is typical Fish Fam style. Everyone's pretty excited to see it, and we're excited to roll it out for everybody.
0: Earlier in the week, you sent me a link to the Chocolate Starfish documentary, which is on YouTube, and it's brilliant. Between the Cheeks. Now, that doesn't need any explanation.
2: not at all.
0: Great documentary. Nice half an hour history of the band. Whose idea was that?
2: We sort of threatened it for quite a while, and I think, losing my co-writer and our guitarist, Zoran, a decade ago, and that was kind of really integral in the reformation of making sure the band was, a force again. So we started 2 years ago filming and recording bits and pieces and digging up all the archival footage. I guess just telling our fans and also people who don't know much about us what the band's all about and why we've been able to hang around for 30 plus years.
0: Spiderbait are also back on the road this weekend, celebrating the 30th anniversary of their Ivy and the Big Apples album. FrontierTouring.com for dates and tickets. And violator Victor Willis, lead singer of The Village People, who passed away through the week. And with that, you're up to date on This Week in Music.
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9: Good morning, Alana McIntyre here with the latest. Testing is underway after a bird was found deceased on Sydney's northern beaches. Authorities set up an exclusion zone on the sand in front of the South Narrabeen Surf Life Saving Club yesterday. New South Wales confirmed its first deadly H5 strain this weekend near Hawke's Nest, while four cases have been confirmed in WA and one in SA. Invasive Species Council CEO Jack Goff has told Sunrise, if you see a sick bird, it's best to stay away and simply take a photo.
12: You use the phone in your pocket and send it through to the authorities so that people can then go and do that assessment, because we know that right now it's about putting out those spot fires. At the moment, there is no evidence that we've got persistent spread within our wildlife populations.
9: A 32-year-old woman has been arrested over the death of a child north of Sydney. The woman turned up to a police station on the New South Wales Central Coast last night. A short time later, a boy believed to be four was found deceased inside a unit in Wyong. Anthony Albanese is travelling to Fiji this week with hopes of securing cooperation between Suva and Canberra. The Prime Minister will then travel to the Solomon Islands to discuss a new treaty. Prince Harry is set to head to London solo next week without his wife and children as originally planned. The family is not going to receive taxpayer-funded police security. And a source claims Paul McCartney performed I Want to Hold Your Hand at Taylor Swift and Travis Kelce's star-studded wedding at Madison Square Garden. Stevie Nicks also performed.
13: Your sport now. Edalili Engineers for locally made field bins and silos.
9: The Blues have downed the Tigers by 2 points at the G. Still, coach Adam Uze is optimistic, saying the frantic final minute will kick some young Tigers into gear.
14: We're going through that in front of a big crowd. That will fast track the development of some of these lads.
9: GWS beat Frio by 21 points, and we won't be seeing Serena Williams play alongside her sister Venus at Wimbledon after the star tennis player hurt her knee.
13: 5CC Marine Report. 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
15: For the Lower Eyre Peninsula, winds east to northeasterly 10 to 15 knots, seas around a metre, a swell southwesterly to 3 metres. Central coastal waters, winds easterly 10 to 15 knots, seas around a metre, a swell southwesterly 3 to 4 metres, decreasing to 3 metres during the evening. The Spencer Gulf coastal

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1: For the West Coast today, cloudy, light winds becoming east to northeasterly, 15 to 25 kilometres an hour during the morning. Ellerston expecting 16, Woodna getting up to 15. The Eastern Air Peninsula, cloudy, slight chance of a shower with light winds becoming easterly, 15 to 20 kilometres an hour during the morning. Cleve expecting 13, Kimber also 13. The Lower Air Peninsula, cloudy, slight chance of a shower in the morning. Winds easterly around 15 to 25 kilometres an hour. Coffin Bay 16, 14 for Cummins and Port Lincoln on top of 15 degrees.
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6: The very famous lineup of Queen that we know and love did their very first gig together this week. We'll acknowledge that fact this hour. There's our classic album double, True Blue from Madonna on the way. 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And we get back to the music with a heavenly birthday we couldn't ignore. Laura Branigan would have been celebrating this week had she not passed away 22 years ago. Here's Gloria on This Week in Music.

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